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2: Genres are a funny little concept, aren't they? Yes, they are.
3: That Beyonce Virgo shit.
2: In theory, they have a simple definition that's easy to understand. But in practice, well, some may feel confined.
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